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2: 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Have a drink, clink, found a Bud Light.

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like 10,000 spoons when all you need is a knife. It's meeting the man of my dreams and then meeting his beautiful wife. And isn't it ironic?

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2: 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Just remember the Sunday, all right?